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9: A clear night tonight, down to 15. A mix of sun and cloud on Monday, getting up to 32, a humid X 35. Sunny on Tuesday, with a high of 33. 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
5: A clear night tonight, down to 15. A mix of sun and cloud on Monday, getting up to 32, a humid X 35. Sunny on Tuesday with a high of 33.
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6: A clear night tonight, down to 15. A mix of sun and cloud on Monday, getting up to 32. A humid X 35. Sunny on Tuesday with a high of 33.
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6: A clear night tonight, down to 15. A mix of sun and cloud on Monday, getting up to 32. A humidex 35. Sunny on Tuesday with a high of 33.

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5: A clear night tonight, down to 15. A mix of sun and cloud on Monday, getting up to 32. A humidex 35. Sunny on Tuesday with a high of 33.

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2: Registration is open for Larsh Stratford's annual golf tournament and after party coming up on Thursday, August 13th at the Stratford Municipal Golf Course. 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That's the annual Larsh Stratford Golf Tournament and after party on August 13th.
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6: A clear night tonight, down to 15. A mix of sun and cloud on Monday, getting up to 32, a humid X 35. Sunny on Tuesday with a high of 33.
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9: A clear night tonight, down to 15. A mix of sun and cloud on Monday, getting up to 32, a humid X 35. Sunny on Tuesday with a high of 33.
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6: A clear night tonight, down to 15. A mix of sun and cloud on Monday, getting up to 32, a humid X 35. Sunny on Tuesday with a high of 33.
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1: Registration is open for L'Arche Stratford's annual golf tournament and after party coming up on Thursday, August 13th at the Stratford Municipal Golf Course. 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That's the annual L'Arche Stratford Golf Tournament and after party on August 13th.
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I do my hair toss, check my nails. 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
2: Good morning, I'm Richard Coffin. A collaboration between Stratford and London police has resulted in the arrest of several people and the seizure of suspected drugs worth more than $37,000. Stratford police say they started an investigation into drug trafficking in the community in the spring called Project Carlos. A 32-year-old woman and 53-year-old man from Stratford and a 37-year-old London resident were arrested on April 27th. Police say all three were charged and released. The investigation continued with the arrest of two more London residents, ages 44 and 45, on July 7th. Search warrants at residences in London led to the seizure of suspected crystal meth, cocaine, crack cocaine, and various pills. Police also seized a crossbow with arrows, a BB gun, and more than $9,500 in cash. OPP are increasing enforcement and education as part of this Operation Safe Driver Week. Police say they're targeting improper lane changes, following too closely, speeding, impaired driving, and other reckless and dangerous driving behaviors. With a focus on commercial vehicles, the campaign runs until Saturday. Police say there were more than 8,800 collisions investigated in OPP jurisdictions last year involving commercial vehicles. 77 were fatal, claiming the lives of 95 people. The OPP says collisions caused by unsafe driving behaviors are preventable, and road safety is everyone's responsibility. As the heat rages on, Perth County paramedics are working to support the homeless. The County of Perth says paramedics are distributing care kits this summer. They include sunscreen, electrolyte beverages, bug spray, and personal care items to help people stay hydrated, safe, and healthy. Kits also include more information about accessing local community support services. The kits are funded by Perth County Paramedic Services Community Care Fund, which supports projects that improve the well-being of vulnerable county residents. Officials are looking to hand out 100 kits throughout the summer. And Stratford Film Festival's announced two special screenings of Dancing on the Elephant, a story about dementia and friendship. They're scheduled for 4 and 7 on July 22nd at the City Hall Auditorium. An adaptation of Lisa Hagen's dramedy of the same name, the film follows Nora, played by Stratford-based actor Sheila McCarthy, who, after being moved to Shady Rest Retirement Home, forms an unlikely friendship with the outspoken Edna, played by Mary Walsh. The pair embark on a journey to regain freedom, autonomy, and a sense of adventure. Festival director Megan Smith-Harris says no one gets through life without change, and the movie's funny and honest about that. McCarthy and Hagen will take part in Q&A sessions after the screenings. Tickets are available at the film festival's website. Be the first to know. Get daily and weekly news alerts directly to your inbox by signing up at MyStratfordNow.com.
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4: Currently under a heat warning for the area. Sunny with a high of 31 and a humidex of 34 for today. Tonight, clear with a low of 21. Sunny tomorrow with a high of 34 and a humidex of 41. And for Wednesday, a mix of sun and cloud with a high of 29. We sit at 12 in Stratford.
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Good morning, KFO, with you on this Monday. It's 12 degrees right now, but it is going to get warmer. We're going to see a high of 31 with a humidex of 34 as the heat warning continues. Hey, there's something you can do to cool off downtown by the river this week, and I'll tell you about that. 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

0: Stratford's best music, 107.7 Today FM with 99 Nights at 617. Good morning, I'm Kay Fell under a heat warning right now, 12 degrees. And we have the Razzmajazz, and it's one of Stratford's finest pieces of entertainment. It floats up and down the river. It plays at the Boathouse, and Trish and Slim will be on it tomorrow, and they will be performing from 6:30 to 8. So if you would like a complete list of this week's Razzmajazz lineup, which includes Jenna LaDuc, Conn Smythe, and Highway 19, it's packed. Just go to the Today FM Facebook page. It's up there for you.
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0: 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Good morning, I'm KFEL. 12 degrees right now. Going to see a high of 31 with a humidex of 34. And it is going to be warm as we continue to be under a heat warning for the area. Maximum temperatures 30 to 37 degrees and minimum temperatures 20 to 24 degrees. Humidex values of 38 to 45. So it's going to be another warm one. So hopefully you're staying hydrated. And we know who stayed hydrated all weekend was Abby. She was out and about in the community cruiser. And, of course, it's the Stratford Motor Products Community Cruiser, powered by Krabby Joe's Bar and Grill, Excalibur Insurance, Zayers Stratford, and Roof Ninjas. And she was out and about. She was with me at Sherwin-Williams. She was all over the place. She was with Kate at Zayers. 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
1: Good morning, I'm Richard Coffin. A collaboration between Stratford and London police has resulted in the arrest of several people and the seizure of suspected drugs worth more than $37,000. Stratford police say they started an investigation into drug trafficking in the community in the spring called Project Carlos. A 32-year-old woman and 53-year-old man from Stratford and a 37-year-old London resident were arrested on April 27th. Police say all three were charged and released. The investigation continued with the arrest of two more London residents, ages 44 and 45, on July 7th. Search warrants at residences in London led to the seizure of suspected crystal meth, cocaine, crack cocaine, and various pills. Police also seized a crossbow with arrows, a BB gun, and more than $9,500 in cash. OPP are increasing enforcement and education as part of this Operation Safe Driver Week. Police say they're targeting improper lane changes, following too closely, speeding, impaired driving, and other reckless and dangerous driving behaviors, with a focus on commercial vehicles. The campaign runs until Saturday. Police say there were more than 8,800 collisions investigated in OPP jurisdictions last year involving commercial vehicles. 77 were fatal, claiming the lives of 95 people. The OPP says collisions caused by unsafe driving behaviors are preventable, and road safety is everyone's responsibility. As the heat rages on, Perth County paramedics are working to support the homeless. The County of Perth says paramedics are distributing care kits this summer. They include sunscreen, electrolyte beverages, bug spray, and personal care items to help people stay hydrated, safe, and healthy. Kits also include more information about accessing local community support services. The kits are funded by Perth County Paramedic Services Community Care Fund, which supports projects that improve the well-being of vulnerable county residents. Officials are looking to hand out 100 kits throughout the summer. And Stratford Film Festival's announced two special screenings of Dancing on the Elephant, a story about dementia and friendship. They're scheduled for 4 and 7 on July 22nd at the City Hall Auditorium. An adaptation of Lisa Hagen's dramedy of the same name, the film follows Nora, played by Stratford-based actor Sheila McCarthy, who, after being moved to Shady Rest Retirement Home, forms an unlikely friendship with the outspoken Edna, played by Mary Walsh. The pair embark on a journey to regain freedom, autonomy, and a sense of adventure. Festival director Megan Smith-Harris says no one gets through life without change, and the movie's funny and honest about that. McCarthy and Hagen will take part in Q&A sessions after the screenings. Tickets are available at the film festival's website. Be the first to know. Get daily and weekly news alerts directly to your inbox by signing up at MyStratfordNow.com.
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4: Currently under a heat warning for the area. Sunny with a high of 31 and a humidex of 34 for today. Tonight, clear with a low of 21. Sunny tomorrow with a high of 34 and a humidex of 41. And for Wednesday, a mix of sun and cloud with a high of 29. We sit at 12 in Stratford.
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It's 7:09 and we are sitting at 12 degrees right now. Going to see it warm up as we continue to be under a heat warning. We're going to see a high of 31 with a humidex of 34. So is it officially here or isn't it? We'll talk shortly. First, though, it's All-Star Smash Mouth on Today FM. Somebody.

0: 107.7 Today FM, Stratford's best music with Hit the Wall, Gracie Adams. It's 7:16. Good morning, your old friend KFEL hanging out with you today. And it's going to be a warm one as we continue to be under a heat warning. Going to see a high of 31, Humidex 34. It's 14 right now. And this is a conversation that does come up between people sometimes, and it's a conversation I have, because there really is no official, here it is, and this is when it ends. It just sort of happens. And it all of a sudden, you're just like, oh, there's not much going on these days. And you go, because it's the dog days of summer. And the dog days of summer, for me, are officially around the Major League Baseball All-Star break. Because there's not even sports on TV for the next couple of days. It's actually quite crazy, and I think that's the official dog days of summer. Now, Shelley has commented on the Today Facebook page and said, July 3rd to August 11th, those are the dog days of summer. What are the dog days of summer in your mind? Do you have a specific time where you're like, dog days of summer, official? When is it? 519-272-9834, or be like Shelley and hit the Today FM Facebook page.
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0: Stratford's Best Music, 107.7 Today FM, and that was Rude Magic at 7:30. Good morning. I'm KFO. We're under a heat warning right now for the area. Going to see a high of 31 with a humidex of 34. Currently 14 in Stratford, and yeah, it's going to be a warm week, so why not get outside, get to the Wildwood Conservation Area, and maybe on Thursday go there for Tween Paint Night. There's a campground antler shelter, and it'll follow along an easy step-by-step tutorial on a night of lake sky. You can do some painting there, which sounds like a fantastic time, between 6 and 7, and then at 7 o'clock on Friday, the Sacred Teachings with Christine Dennis. So you can learn all about that as well. Wild Ontario on Saturday. So there's always a ton going on at the Wildwood Conservation Area. If you want more details, easy to find, head to the Today Facebook page. They're all right there for you.
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0: 107.7 Today FM, Stratford's best music with Summer in Brooklyn, Young Bombs. It's 7:49. Good morning, KFO with you. 14 degrees right now. Sunny with a high of 31 and a humidex of 34 as we continue to be under a heat warning today. And coming up after 8 o'clock, you missed it. You've been texting. It's back. It's the Flower Hour with Flowers on York, now located at 291 Lorne Avenue East. So you know how it works. Between 8 and 9 on a Monday, you text 519-272-9834 and you tell me who deserves flowers from Flowers on York, and Flowers on York will deliver those flowers later on today. So starting now, I will be accepting nominations for the Flower Hour. Text me, 519-272-9834. The official Flower Hour kicks off in just over 10 minutes.
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1: Good morning, I'm Richard Coffin. A collaboration between Stratford and London police has resulted in the arrest of several people and the seizure of suspected drugs worth more than $37,000. Stratford police say they started an investigation into drug trafficking in the community in the spring called Project Carlos. A 32-year-old woman and 53-year-old man from Stratford and a 37-year-old London resident were arrested on April 27th. Police say all three were charged and released. The investigation continued with the arrest of two more London residents, ages 44 and 45, on July 7th. Search warrants at residences in London led to the seizure of suspected crystal meth, cocaine, crack cocaine, and various pills. Police also seized a crossbow with arrows, a BB gun, and more than $9,500 in cash. OPP are increasing enforcement and education as part of this Operation Safe Driver Week. Police say they're targeting improper lane changes, following too closely, speeding, impaired driving, and other reckless and dangerous driving behaviors. With a focus on commercial vehicles, the campaign runs until Saturday. Police say there were more than 8,800 collisions investigated in OPP jurisdictions last year involving commercial vehicles. 77 were fatal, claiming the lives of 95 people. The OPP says collisions caused by unsafe driving behaviors are preventable, and road safety is everyone's responsibility. As the heat rages on, Perth County paramedics are working to support the homeless. The County of Perth says paramedics are distributing care kits this summer. They include sunscreen, electrolyte beverages, bug spray, and personal care items to help people stay hydrated, safe, and healthy. Kits also include more information about accessing local community support services. The kits are funded by Perth County Paramedic Services Community Care Fund, which supports projects that improve the well-being of vulnerable county residents. Officials are looking to hand out 100 kits throughout the summer. And Stratford Film Festival's announced two special screenings of Dancing on the Elephant, a story about dementia and friendship. They're scheduled for 4 and 7 on July 22nd at the City Hall Auditorium. An adaptation of Lisa Hagen's dramedy of the same name, the film follows Nora, played by Stratford-based actor Sheila McCarthy, who, after being moved to Shady Rest Retirement Home, forms an unlikely friendship with the outspoken Edna, played by Mary Walsh. The pair embark on a journey to regain freedom, autonomy, and a sense of adventure. Festival director Megan Smith-Harris says no one gets through life without change, and the movie's funny and honest about that. McCarthy and Hagen will take part in Q&A sessions after the screenings. Tickets are available at the film festival's website. Be the first to know. Get daily and weekly news alerts directly to your inbox by signing up at MyStratfordNow.com.
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3: Currently under a heat warning for the area. Sunny with a high of 31 and a humidex of 34 for today. Tonight, clear with a low of 21. Sunny tomorrow with a high of 34 and a humidex of 41. And for Wednesday, a mix of sun and cloud with a high of 29.
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It's 8:06. It's a Monday, and that means it's a flower hour. If you would like to nominate someone, text me, 519-272-9834. Listen to this nomination from Sherry. I'd like to nominate our HR manager at MVA. Her name is Jen, and she is so good at her job and does it with professionalism and kindness. She does a fantastic job of keeping up morale in our environment. I feel she deserves to be recognized and awarded with flowers. Thank her for all her hard work. So there you go. She's in. That's the first nomination today. Do you have somebody that deserves some flowers? 519-272-9834. This is easily the song of the summer the year it was released. It's Steal My Sunshine, Len, on 107.7 Today FM.

8:09 as we roll through the Flower Hour with Flowers on York, now located at Lauren Avenue East. And here's a nomination. I'd like to nominate my Aunt Heather McKay. She is going through a tough time. On Thursday, her sister passed away after a long year battle with cancer. I think the flowers would bring her some happiness in this dark time. You are in, and we will continue bringing nominations. If you know somebody who deserves a bouquet of beautiful flowers delivered to them from Flowers on York, nominate them now by texting 519-272-9834. It's Dracula on Today FM.

0: Stratford's best music, 107.7 Today FM. That was Past Life, the Arkells. It's 8:17. Good morning. I'm KFEL, and we are taking nominations today for the Flower Hour. So if you know somebody that deserves a flower nomination and a bouquet of flowers delivered to them today, let me know about that person. Like, this is a wonderful nomination. I would like to nominate Nikki Gibson. She is an amazing human who always goes above and beyond for all. She's the organizer and glue of our neighborhood social events. She is the team manager, organizer, social media pro for sports teams. She volunteers her time to help at dance competitions and recitals. She's on the go with three kids at all times. And on top of that, she's my son's second mom, which is super special. And my son, because he has special needs and uses a wheelchair full time, she always ensures he's included. She brings him along to their sporting and family events and treats him as if he was their own child. She even let my son host 32 grade 8 graduates from his class in her big backyard and pool to ensure he could attend the after party, as it is fully accessible. She is just a truly amazing human inside and out, and an excellent candidate to receive these beautiful flowers. Thank you so much. Well, thank you for nominating this wonderful person. You have a nomination for us. Tell us why somebody in your life deserves a bouquet of flowers. 519-272-9834. Send a text to that number.
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It's the Flower Hour with Flowers on York. Do you know somebody who deserves a beautiful bouquet of flowers? Nominate them today by texting 519-272-9834. I'd like to nominate Cheryl Whitaker for the Flower Hour. She is the best mom and nana you could ask for. She's always taking care of others and really deserves a special surprise. That's thank you from Megan. So if you know someone like Cheryl Whitaker that deserves a beautiful bouquet of flowers, nominate them now at mystratfordnow.com, and we will announce a winner coming up closer to 9 o'clock. 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

0: 107.7 Today FM, Stratford's best music, and that was Poison. Good morning, I'm KFEL. Heat warning in effect for the areas. We're going to see sunny skies today with a high of 31 and a humidex of 34. It is currently 14 in Stratford right now. And it's the Flower Hour with Flowers on York. And if you'd like to give flowers to somebody, nominate them now at mystratfordnow.com. You text us 519-272-9834. When you're in the wind section, you'll notice that they are now at 291 Lauren Avenue East. Here is a nomination we got, and I'd like to nominate my friend Pat for the flowers this morning. Pat has had many health issues, yet she never stops caring about her family or her friends, and she is currently going through it. She did so much for her husband, Francis, during his journey of cancer right to the end. I know the flowers would brighten her day, and she truly deserves them. So, Pat, you're nominated for a beautiful bouquet of flowers. If you know somebody that deserves some flowers, nominate them today. Text me, 519-272-9834. Get that nomination into us. We're running out of time on the Flower Hour.
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It's 9:39. Good morning. KFO with you during this flower hour, and I got a nomination. I'd like to nominate my daughter-in-law, Jenna, for the flowers. It was her birthday yesterday. Love her so much. Perfect. She's in. And if you know anyone who deserves some beautiful bouquet of flowers from Flowers on York, let us know. Get your nomination into us, 519-272-9834. We're going to find out who wins those flowers coming up very shortly. It's something like that. Chainsmokers and Coldplay on Today FM.

0: 107.7 Today FM, Stratford's best music with Hooked. It's 8:46. Good morning. I'm KFEL. It is a heat warning in the effect for the area. We're currently sitting at 19. We're going to see it get up to 31 with a humidex of 34. And here's your winner for the Flower Hour today. Flowers on York will deliver flowers to our good friend Nikki Gibson. And here's what Nikki did. I would like to nominate Nikki Gibson. She is an amazing human who always goes above and beyond for all. She is the organizer and glue of our neighborhood social events. She's the team manager, organizer, social media pro for sports teams. She volunteers her time to help at dance competitions and recitals. She's on the go with three kids at all times. And on top of that, she's my son's second mom, which is super special as my son has special needs and uses a wheelchair full time. She always ensures he's included. She brings him along to their sporting and family events. She treats him as if he was her own child. She even let my son host 32 grade A graduates from his class in her big backyard and pool to ensure he could attend the after party as it is fully accessible. She is just truly an amazing human inside and out and an excellent candidate to receive these beautiful flowers. Well, thank you for that wonderful story and congratulations, Nikki. You deserve some flowers from Flowers on York. If you know somebody like Nikki who deserves a beautiful bouquet of flowers next Monday, let us know by going and waiting for me to tell you to text 519-272-9834. Next Flower Hour, next Monday morning.
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1: Good morning, I'm Richard Coffin. A collaboration between Stratford and London police has resulted in the arrest of several people and the seizure of suspected drugs worth more than $37,000. Stratford police say they started an investigation into drug trafficking in the community in the spring called Project Carlos. A 32-year-old woman and 53-year-old man from Stratford and a 37-year-old London resident were arrested on April 27th. Police say all three were charged and released. The investigation continued with the arrest of two more London residents, ages 44 and 45, on July 7th. Search warrants at residences in London led to the seizure of suspected crystal meth, cocaine, crack cocaine, and various pills. Police also seized a crossbow with arrows, a BB gun, and more than $9,500 in cash. OPP are increasing enforcement and education as part of this Operation Safe Driver Week. Police say they're targeting improper lane changes, following too closely, speeding, impaired driving, and other reckless and dangerous driving behaviors. With a focus on commercial vehicles, the campaign runs until Saturday. Police say there were more than 8,800 collisions investigated in OPP jurisdictions last year involving commercial vehicles. 77 were fatal, claiming the lives of 95 people. The OPP says collisions caused by unsafe driving behaviors are preventable, and road safety is everyone's responsibility. As the heat rages on, Perth County paramedics are working to support the homeless. The County of Perth says paramedics are distributing care kits this summer. They include sunscreen, electrolyte beverages, bug spray, and personal care items to help people stay hydrated, safe, and healthy. Kits also include more information about accessing local community support services. The kits are funded by Perth County Paramedic Services Community Care Fund, which supports projects that improve the well-being of vulnerable county residents. Officials are looking to hand out 100 kits throughout the summer. And Stratford Film Festival's announced two special screenings of Dancing on the Elephant, a story about dementia and friendship. They're scheduled for 4 and 7 on July 22nd at the City Hall Auditorium. An adaptation of Lisa Hagen's dramedy of the same name, the film follows Nora, played by Stratford-based actor Sheila McCarthy, who, after being moved to Shady Rest Retirement Home, forms an unlikely friendship with the outspoken Edna, played by Mary Walsh. The pair embark on a journey to regain freedom, autonomy, and a sense of adventure. Festival director Megan Smith-Harris says no one gets through life without change, and the movie's funny and honest about that. McCarthy and Hagen will take part in Q&A sessions after the screenings. Tickets are available at the film festival's website. Be the first to know. Get daily and weekly news alerts directly to your inbox by signing up at MyStratfordNow.com.
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2: Currently under a heat warning for the area. Sunny with a high of 31 and a humidex of 34 for today. Tonight, clear with a low of 21. Sunny tomorrow with a high of 34 and a humidex of 41. And for Wednesday, a mix of sun and cloud with a high of 29.
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0: much best music, 107.7 Today FM, Nat with Midnight Sun. It's 9:16. Good morning. I'm KFEL, and we're under a heat warning for the area. We're going to shake it up to a high of 31 with a humidex of 34. Currently 23 with a humidex 27 in Stratford, so it's warming up fast. So you might want to get out there and get cool. Maybe go to the Anne Hathaway splash pad, of course named after famous actress Anne Hathaway, as well as, you know, taking advantage of all the lovely things at the Lions pool as well. So get out there and enjoy the heat if you can. Stay cool, stay hydrated. And with that heat, you have to wonder, are we officially in the dog days of summer? Are we here? I think we are, because it's officially dog days of summer the minute the All-Star break hits with Major League Baseball. There's no sports on. There's CFL and there's WNBA. So there is sports on. But there's no, like, baseball, which is a weird thing in the summertime, right? When is it officially the dog days of summer? Shelley has commented July 3rd and August 11th. That's when. Is there an official time in your mind? 519-272-9834.
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0: A heat warning in effect for our area. We could see sunny skies today with a high of 31 and a humidex of 34. Tonight, clear with a low of 21. Sunny tomorrow with a high of 34 and a humidex of 41. And Wednesday, a mix of sun and cloud with a high of 29.
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0: 1077 Today FM, Stratford's best music with Alessia Cara and Wild Things. It's 9:31. Good morning, KFA with you. Under a heat warning for the area, and it's 31 is where we're going to get to today with Humidex 34. Kate, it's going to be another scorcher.
1: Yay.
0: Kate, it's, we don't have to shovel. And there's no slipping on anything when you're walking out of here.
1: That
0: okay?
1: is true. That is true. I like summer, but I feel like I also just kind of hide away in the summer because it's so hot outside.
0: That's true.
1: But I'm trying to take advantage. You know, in the evening when I get home, my porch is finally shaded, so I do try and sit there. But
0: you know what you should do?
1: What?
0: You should go to, named after the star, Anne Hathaway Park.
1: Yeah. I should play in the splash pad?
0: You should.
1: Just me by myself?
0: I don't think, as an adult, Kate, I don't think
1: Is that
0: think
1: weird?
0: It's a little weird.
1: It's weird if the kids are all there,
0: yeah,
1: and I show up.
0: And there'd be a lot of kids there enjoying the splash pad.
1: Yeah.
0: There's lots of things to do with the kids to keep cool today at the
1: Absolutely.
0: Splash pad at Star Anne Hathaway Park. And, of course, there's the Lions Pool. There's details and schedules all over and cooling centers all over the place. So keep cool and stay hydrated today.
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0: 107.7 Today FM, Stratford's best music. That was I'll Be There, Walk Off the Earth. I'm KFL, and that's going to do it for me. I am wrapping up the afternoon show. Morning show, Kate. Morning show. I'm wrapping up the morning show and coming in next, the best there is, the best there was, the best there ever will be, the Brett the Hitman Hart of Stratford Radio. It's not just me saying it. Liam in the creative department says it too. Jamie Cottle. And then after that, Kate's in from 2 to 6. Kate, what do you got on your show?
1: Well, I want to know, which TV show do you think needs another season? Whether it was canceled too early, Elf. Or you think... I knew you were going to say Elf.
0: We need a revamp.
1: We need a reboot.
0: We need to bring it back. I want to know what Gordon Shumway's doing now.
1: Right? Yeah, what happened to him? Yeah, so we're going to talk about TV. Yeah, TV shows that you think needs another season. I'm still heartbroken that we only got 2 seasons of Mindhunter on Netflix. I don't know if you've ever seen that one. It is incredible, and it got canceled after 2 seasons. And I was heartbroken because it was such a good show. But yeah, we're going to talk about TV.
0: Perfect. TV on tap for the person that doesn't own one. Kate, she's in from 2 to 6. Jamie's in next. Have a great day.
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0: The Weekend Sacrifice, 107.7 Today FM, Stratford's best music. I'm Jamie Caudill. Put this in your calendar for July 23rd through to the 26th, St. Mary's Kinsmen Summerfest 2026. Big weekend concert series. Thursday, it's Crazy Diamonds, tribute to the Rolling Stones and Pink Floyd. Friday, July 24th, the headliner, Small Town Strip Club. Looking forward to that. And then Saturday, July 25th, the headliner, Kelsey Mayne. Of course, the Magical Midways are back from the 23rd through to the 26th. They've got to refreshment tents, food trucks, and plenty of good times. Don't miss it. St. Mary's Kinsmen Summerfest 2026 is Thursday, July 23rd, right through till the 26th, in fact. You can go to their website for all the information. It's all happening at Milt Dental Field, St. Mary's, stmaryskinsmen.com. 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We got your hot weather forecast coming up.
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12: A heat warning in effect for our area. We could see sunny skies today with a high of 31 and a humidex of 34. Tonight, clear with a low of 21. Sunny tomorrow with a high of 34 and a humidex of 41. And Wednesday, a mix of sun and cloud with a high of 29.
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0: Finger 11, One Thing, 107.7, Today FM, Stratford's best music. I'm Jamie Caudle. It's going to be another great week aboard the Razzmajazz with more great performances. The Avon River to the Boathouse, it's Tuesday, July 14th, featuring Trish and Slim. They always put on a great show. But boy, this Wednesday, Jana LaDuke on board the Razzmajazz. That's right, 6:30 p.m. through till 8 p.m., Jana LaDuke on board the Razzmajazz. Conn Smythe, and as Skipper Dan says, Conn Smythe and the Conn Smythe Orchestra. He's kind of a one-man band. Conn Smythe is on board the Razzmajazz this Thursday. And boy, what a way to wrap up the week. Highway 19 on board the Razzmajazz for Friday, July 17th. You can keep up to date with the summer schedule. StratfordRazzmajazz.ca is the website. But boy, Trish and Slim Tuesday, Jana LaDuke Wednesday, Conn Smythe Thursday, and Highway 19 Friday. What a week. The Razzmajazz. Again, we got all the details, of course, on our website too, mystratfordnow.com.
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6: A heat warning in effect for our area. We could see sunny skies today with a high of 31 and a humidex of 34. Tonight, clear with a low of 21. Sunny tomorrow with a high of 34 and a humidex of 41. And Wednesday, a mix of sun and cloud with a high of 29.
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0: 107.7 Today FM, Stratford's best music. I'm Jamie Caudle. Nice to be back after the weekend. And yesterday we had a rare Sunday Zaire's Spin to Win. And we had Kate and Abby from the radio station at Zaire's. That was yesterday morning, bright and early at 7 o'clock. You spin that wheel, a chance to win anywhere from $5 to $500 in gift cards. And I tell you, it never takes long. Congratulations to Mark, who won the $500 gift card at 7:05. That was 5 minutes after the doors opened at Zaire's with the Spin to Win event. But boy, they gave away a ton of great prizes. Lots of folks walked away with prizes. Again, congratulations to Owen and Nancy, who won a $100 prize and more. It can come up at any time at Zaire's Stratford. We'll be there with another Spin to Win. So keep up to date, certainly with the radio station, mystratfordnow.com. And of course, Abby is out and about all summer long with the 107.7 Today FM Community Cruiser.
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12: A heat warning in effect for our area. We could see sunny skies today with a high of 31 and a humidex of 34. Tonight, clear with a low of 21. Sunny tomorrow with a high of 34 and a humidex of 41. And Wednesday, a mix of sun and cloud with a high of 29.
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0: Alex Sampson, Misery, 107.7 Today FM, Stratford's best music. I'm Jamie Caudle. Well, it's a joy. It's wonderful. It's Stratford's summer music. And gosh, it opened last week. They had their opening night gala last Thursday at Avondale Church. Great crowds for that, and a great way to kick off the 26th season. It was performances last weekend, including Music by the Barge is back. So these are free performances. Could be jazz, could be classical, voice, you name it. And it's happening through Stratford Summer Music. So over the next several weeks. So again, Music by the Barge, absolutely free concerts, and those are usually Friday, Saturday, Sunday, noon, and at 2:30. So you can check that out and check out all the great events. Don't forget, Holly Cole is coming to town as part of Stratford Summer Music, the Oscar Peterson tribute to show at the Bijou at the church. So many great shows coming up. StratfordSummerMusic.ca is the website for all of the details.
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0: 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I'm Jamie Caudill. Hey, we got the hot weather, no doubt about it, but you can take advantage of some free swims happening at Stratford Lions Pool. 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We have one for this Saturday, July 18th, 2 to 4, again, sponsored by Cleaver Brooks. 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And don't forget about the free pizza and pool party happening Monday, August 3rd, as part of your long weekend, 7 p.m. through till 8:30 p.m., sponsored by City of Stratford and the good folks at Simple Dreams with Ruth and Richard Kneider. 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
11: A heat warning in effect for our area. We could see sunny skies today with a high of 31 and a humidex of 34. Tonight, clear with a low of 21. Sunny tomorrow with a high of 34 and a humidex of 41. And Wednesday, a mix of sun and cloud with a high of 29.

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3: A heat warning in effect for our area. We could see sunny skies today with a high of 31 and a humidex of 34. Tonight, clear with a low of 21. Sunny tomorrow with a high of 34 and a humidex of 41. And Wednesday, a mix of sun and cloud with a high of 29.
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1: Good afternoon, I'm Casey Kenny. Educational opportunities abound at Wildwood Conservation Area. An artist on staff will lead a tween paint night for ages 12 to 18 on Thursday. Emily Chandler, Communications and Marketing Specialist with Upper Thames River Conservation Authority, says it was nice to plan an event for an age group that doesn't always get included. On Saturday, guests can check out Wild Ontario, which features injured birds of prey that are not able to return to the wild. Stratford Police Services will be in attendance on Saturday for the Kids Comps and Canadian Tire Fishing Derby, with officers helping with casting lines while fostering relationships. Guests can also listen to classic rock music courtesy of London-based Rust Buckets, and a kids' bingo is also scheduled. Several arrests were made and more than $37,600 in heavy drugs were seized through a collaboration between Stratford and London Police Services. Stratford Police started an investigation into drug trafficking in the city in the spring, dubbed Project Carlos. A 32-year-old female and a 53-year-old male, both from Stratford, and a London resident, age 37, were arrested by Stratford Police in April while in possession of substantial amounts of controlled substances. Investigation continued with the arrest of two more London residents, ages 44 and 45, on July 7th. Search warrants at residences in London led to the seizure of 534 grams of crystal meth, quantities of cocaine, crack cocaine, and hundreds of pills. Police also seized a crossbow with arrows, a BB gun, and more than $9,500 in Canadian currency. Operation Safe Driver Week is underway in Perth County and across the province. OPP say they're targeting improper lane changes, following too closely, speeding, impairment, and other reckless and dangerous driver behaviors starting today and running until Saturday. The campaign enforces road safety for commercial motor vehicles. Police say there were 8,826 collisions investigated in OPP jurisdictions in 2025, including commercial motor vehicles. 77 of those collisions were fatal, claiming the lives of 95 people. Police say whether a commercial or non-commercial driver, collisions caused by unsafe driving behaviors are preventable and road safety is a collective responsibility. And Perth County paramedics are supporting homeless people by distributing care kits this summer. The kits include sunscreen, electrolyte beverages, bug spray, and personal care items to help people stay hydrated, safe, and healthy. Kits also include more information about accessing local community support services. Tristan Barter, Deputy Chief of Operations for Perth County Paramedic Services, says paramedics encounter folks who face significant social and health challenges. The kits are funded by the Paramedic Services Community Care Fund, which supports projects that improve the well-being of vulnerable county residents. They aim to distribute 100 kits throughout the summer. Be the first to know. Sign up and get news alerts delivered directly to your inbox at MyStratfordNow.com.
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5: A heat warning in effect for our area. We could see sunny skies today with a high of 31 and a humidex of 34. Tonight, clear with a low of 21. Sunny tomorrow with a high of 34 and a humidex of 41. And Wednesday, a mix of sun and cloud with a high of 29.
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0: The Jonas Brothers, The Chicks, and Rascal Flatts. They're all headed to Boots and Hearts, and you could be there too.
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8: A heat warning in effect for our area. We could see sunny skies today with a high of 31 and a humidex of 34. Tonight, clear with a low of 21. Sunny tomorrow with a high of 34 and a humidex of 41. And Wednesday, a mix of sun and cloud with a high of 29.
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13: A heat warning in effect for our area. We could see sunny skies today with a high of 31 and a humidex of 34. Tonight, clear with a low of 21. Sunny tomorrow with a high of 34 and a humidex of 41. And Wednesday, a mix of sun and cloud with a high of 29.
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12: A heat warning in effect for our area. We could see sunny skies today with a high of 31 and a humidex of 34. Tonight, clear with a low of 21. Sunny tomorrow with a high of 34 and a humidex of 41. And Wednesday, a mix of sun and cloud with a high of 29.
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1: I gotta find my way back to summer paradise.

Good afternoon. Here we are again. Hope you're having a great day so far. I'm Kate. You're on the afternoon drive, and we are under a heat warning. It is hot, 30 right now with a humidex of 34, and we are under a heat warning until Wednesday or Thursday evening. And, you know, it's a Monday, so we're going to catch up with the people over at the local community food center. We're going to chat with Julie in a few minutes. Stick around. It's Jack Harlow right now on Today FM.

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4: 107.7 Today FM. I'm Kate, and we're on the phone with Julie Docker Johnson at the local community food center. Julie, how are you?
5: I am fabulous. Happy Monday.
4: Happy Monday. And of course, we're looking forward to dinner tonight.
5: Oh, yes, we are. They are prepping like crazy right now. And so dinner, 4:30 till 6, and everybody is more than welcome.
4: And the market is open, too.
5: Indeed it is, from 4 until 6, and there is an abundance of beautiful, beautiful, very fresh, very local produce.
4: Yes, from the Oak Street Farm.
5: Indeed. So it's so local, it's from 3 blocks away.
4: Yeah.
5: Yeah, there's loads of, like, there's kale, and there's beets, and there's greens, and there's beans, and, yeah, lots and lots of fabulous fresh things. And we buy it wholesale, we sell it wholesale. So it's accessible to everyone. And if you've never been to our market before, you need to come because it's really super cute. And there's good music and there's fabulous things and new treats that just came in last week as well. So yeah, come and check out. There's lots of new stuff.
4: Every time I go to the market, I find something cool. So
5: right?
4: I love it. Yeah. I love it. So yeah, market and dinner tonight. And also tonight from 3 to 5, the CMHA is on site.
5: They are. So there is a caseworker that is on site in a pop-up at from 3 till 5 every Monday at the local. So they are available to help people with a myriad of different things. All you have to do is pop in and they are here. We'll direct you straight to them. But yeah, if you had questions, if you needed help with forms or anything else, they are here to help, and they're here from 3 till 5 on Monday.
4: That is awesome. So you can go chat with one of them. You can have dinner. You can shop in the market. It's all happening tonight at the local community food center. And we'll keep chatting with Julie about what else is coming up this week and in the coming weeks in a few minutes. So stick around on Today FM.
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4: Stratford and Perth County is currently under a heat warning. Maximum temperatures of 30 to 37 degrees with minimum temperatures of 20 to 24 degrees and humidex values of 38 to 45. are expected this week, ending either Wednesday evening or Thursday evening. Today, mainly sunny, a high of 31 with a humidex of 34. Tonight, clear with a low of 21. On Tuesday, sunshine with a high of 35 and a humidex of 41. And on Wednesday, a mix of sun and cloud with a chance of showers and a high of 29. Today.

0: Alone Again. It's Alyssa Reed on Today FM. Hey, I'm Kate. Hope you're having a great day. We are on the phone with Julie Docker Johnson with the local community food center. The locals got a lot of great pop-ups in the building every week, and the adult learning center does one on Thursdays too.
1: They do indeed, from 9 until 3. So, you know, if you're in the process of redoing your resume or upgrading your computer skills or anything like that, come and have a chat with them. There are lots of opportunities available for people, and the Adult Learning Center gals are the ones that know all about it.
0: Yeah, and you're never too old to learn something new.
1: Oh my goodness, you know what, you're not. If I can learn how to use Teams and things like that, anybody can do it.
0: Absolutely, and Steph's a great teacher.
1: Yes.
0: Awesome. And also on Thursday, it's a Nourish Market week this week.
1: It is, because holy heck, we are at the third week of the month. So that means that we are on our way to St. Mary's on Thursday for the Nourish Market. So from 2 o'clock until 4 o'clock, we are at St. Mary's United Church with all of the beautiful, fresh, fabulous localness that we have. And yeah, so you can go shopping at St. Mary's United Church. And again, we buy it wholesale. We sell it wholesale. And it is beautiful and fresh. And lots of it has just been picked from the Oak Street Farm.
0: Fabulous, yeah. Fresh, and affordable. That's
1: right.
0: Those are our three favorite words.
1: Exactly.
0: And yeah, also coming up on Friday, we always have lots of things on Friday.
1: We do. Seniors exercise 9:30 till 10:30, and then the market is open Fridays from 11 till 1. We serve lunch from 11 until 1. And then in the afternoon, the community clinic moves into the building, and there is a caseworker here from ODSP and OW that, again, it's like a pop-up situation. So if you're trying to connect with an OW or an ODSP caseworker, pop in. That's the best way to connect with them, because they are physically sitting here in the space with their computers open, ready to help.
0: Absolutely. So yes. Great. And also another great resource on Fridays, the tax clinic is still going.
1: Oh boy. Yes. So we have a volunteer tax filer. He's in the building the second and fourth Friday of the month. And so we make appointments for him for those dates. So to make an appointment, you just call me at the local, and it's 519-508-3663. And I'm at extension 1005. And then I will connect you with him, and he will set an appointment with you and let you know all the things that you need to bring. But if you haven't filed taxes this year, it's not too late. If you have taxes that you haven't filed from previous years, that's okay too. You can do that. And there could be an opportunity when you file all those back taxes that you may be eligible for some benefits that you haven't got. So it's not too late to do it. And Jim, who is our volunteer, is absolutely amazing. And he will help you in every way he can to get you up to date. And if you're eligible to collect things, then you will start getting them.
0: Absolutely. It's never too late to catch up.
1: Right? You know? Never.
0: Yeah. So
1: no,
0: definitely.
1: You just have to start. That's it.
0: Yes, exactly. So make an appointment with Jim. Get your taxes done if you haven't done it yet. And we'll keep chatting with Julie with the local community food center in just a few minutes. So stick around on the afternoon drive.
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0: Carly Rae Jepsen, Curiosity on Today FM. Monday afternoon, I'm Kate. We're on the phone with Julie Docker Johnson with the local community food center. And Julie, it's hot, the weather is beautiful, and the Oak Street Farm is very busy. Lots of things growing.
1: Oh, so much. They are growing very fast and furious, which means they are going to need to be harvested. So if you've been thinking about wanting to volunteer at the local, or you're interested in gardening or farming, there's no time like the present, as they say. You can reach out to Rachel, who's our volunteer coordinator, and she can let you know the opportunities. And out at the farm, people are out there almost every day picking and doing lots of different things, and many hands make light work.
0: Absolutely. That's awesome. So, yeah, send Rachel an email.
1: Yes, emails are great. So volunteer at thelocalcfc.org.
0: Perfect. And one last thing, the AGM is coming up.
1: Oh, yes, this is big fun. So our AGM is Thursday, July the 23rd at 6 o'clock, and it is a regular annual general meeting business session. So if you're interested in how the local works, this would be an opportunity for you. Everyone is welcome. We've got lots of posters out and about. There's a QR code that you could just give us a quick RSVP if you know you're coming. But it is a business meeting, but it's a great way to find out about the local and how we're funded and all of those kind of things.
0: Absolutely. So put it on your calendar for July 23rd, the AGM at the local.
1: Yes, 6 o'clock p.m.
0: Perfect. So yeah, wow. So much going on always, Julie.
1: So much going on, and just a little wee kitty cat out of the bag, we're working on loads of new programming for the fall.
0: Oh, fabulous.
1: Yes. So listen for this space, because you'll be the first to know when we've got lots of fun programs set.
0: Absolutely. Well, we're looking forward to that too. Thanks so much, Julie.
1: Have a great week.
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5: Stratford and Perth County is currently under a heat warning. Maximum temperatures of 30 to 37 degrees with minimum temperatures of 20 to 24 degrees and Humidex values of 38 to 45 are expected this week, ending either Wednesday evening or Thursday evening. Today, mainly sunny, a high of 31 with a Humidex of 34. Tonight, clear with a low of 21. On Tuesday, sunshine with a high of 35 and a Humidex of 41. And on Wednesday, a mix of sun and cloud with a chance of showers and a high of 29.
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Friday night, let me take you out. Show downtown what it's all about. Something kinda like we used to do. Break out the heels, break out the dress. As beautiful as when we first met.

PJs on and your hair's a mess. It's out of you that I love the best. Ain't no other place I'd rather be. Kiss those lips and hold your hand. I wouldn't trade places with Superman. Yeah, I'm on top of the world when you're next to me.

Monday afternoon. Here you are on the afternoon drive. I'm Kate. Hope you're having a great day so far. We are under a heat warning in Stratford. 30 right now, feeling like 35 with the Humidex. And hey, it's Monday, which means this morning with KFEL, we gave away a beautiful bouquet of flowers with Flowers on York with our Flower Hour. I'll get you all the details on our winner in a few minutes here, but it's Cameron Whitcomb right now with Quitter, Today FM.

0: 107.7 Today FM. That's Charlotte Cardin. The Way We Touch. I'm Kate. You're on the afternoon drive. It's Monday. Hope you're having a great day. Hope you had a great weekend. And on Mondays in the mornings with KFEL, we have our Today FM Flower Hour with Flowers on York. They're back from their vacation, so we revamped the Flower Hour for this week. It was gone for a couple weeks while the lovely people at Flowers on York were on a vacation, but we're back. And today, congratulations to our winner, Nikki Gibson. She was nominated by Jen, who said, Nikki is an amazing human who always goes above and beyond for all. She's the organizer and glue of our neighborhood social events. She's the team manager, organizer, social media pro for sports teams. She volunteers her time to help at dance competitions and recitals. She's on the go with three kids at all times. And on top of that, she's my son's second mom, which is super special as my son has special needs and uses a wheelchair full time. She always ensures he's included. She brings him along to their sporting and family events, etc., and treats him as if he was her own child. She even let my son host 32 grade 8 grads from his class in her big backyard and pool to ensure he could attend the after party as it's fully accessible. She is just truly an amazing human inside and out and an excellent candidate to receive these beautiful flowers. What a thoughtful nomination. Thank you so much, Jen. And Nikki, congratulations. Thank you for being so amazing and just really showing up for your community and for your neighbors and your friends and family. And I hope you enjoy your beautiful bouquet of flowers from Flowers on York. Again, every Monday is the Monday Morning Flower Hour with KFEL, Mornings with KFEL on Today FM. 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Even yourself, you can nominate yourself for flowers as well. 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
0: Stratford and area is under a heat warning today and for the next few days. Maximum temperatures of 30 to 37 degrees, minimum temperatures of 20 to 24 degrees with humidex values of 38 to 45. Expected to end either Wednesday evening or Thursday evening. Today, mainly sunshine, high of 31 with a humidex of 34. Tonight, clear with a low of 21. On Tuesday, sunshine, high 35, humidex 41. And on Wednesday, a mix of sun and cloud, a chance of showers with a high of 29.
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0: 107.7 Today FM, that's Ren for short. On my way, I'm Kate. You're on the afternoon drive. Hope you're having a fabulous Monday afternoon. And, you know, there's a lot of TV shows out there, like a ridiculous amount, and I haven't seen most of them. But there's one that I really loved, and I wish that they made more of it. You ever get that? You finish a show and you're like, where's the rest? You know? And then you find out it was canceled or they just ended it and you thought there needed to be more. Whatever the case may be, I want to know, which TV show do you think needs another season? I am still heartbroken that Mindhunter on Netflix only has 2 seasons. It could have kept going. It totally could have. There was so much to unpack there. There was so much going on in that show. There was so much potential for what you could do with that show. But it got canceled after 2 seasons. And I'm heartbroken. But I want to know, which TV show do you think needs another season? Whether it was canceled and it deserves another season, whether it was finished, but you think there could be more or there should be more. I want to hear your thoughts. Go to the Today Facebook page. Let me know, what's a TV show you think needs another season and tell me why. That's what we're talking about on the afternoon drive.
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0: That's Austin with Dasha on Today FM. Hey, Monday afternoon, you're on the afternoon drive. I'm Kate, and Dasha will be at Boots and Hearts this year, along with the Jonas Brothers are headlining, Rascal Flatts is headlining, the Chicks are headlining Boots and Hearts this year. 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
0: Stratford and area is under a heat warning today and for the next few days. Maximum temperatures of 30 to 37 degrees, minimum temperatures of 20 to 24 degrees with humidex values of 38 to 45. Expected to end either Wednesday evening or Thursday evening. Today, mainly sunshine, high of 31 with a humidex of 34. Tonight, clear with a low of 21. On Tuesday, sunshine, high 35, humidex 41. And on Wednesday, a mix of sun and cloud, a chance of showers with a high of 29.
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0: From the MyStratfordNow.com newsroom, here's what you need to know today.
1: Good afternoon, I'm Casey Kenny. The city's transportation fleet is getting a major environmentally friendly overhaul. Officials say an investment of more than $9.7 million will go towards a greener, more efficient transit system with funding from all three levels of government. Perth Wellington MPP Matthew Ray says that includes replacing two existing conventional buses with 40-foot hybrid buses, adding two more 40-foot hybrid electric buses, replacing two 8-meter mobility buses, and adding a new 24-foot mobility bus to the fleet. Major upgrades to transit facilities include expanding and modernizing a transit garage, expanding a bus storage facility by 10,000 square feet, and replacing fuel tanks and a bus wash system with newer, more efficient equipment. Stratford Mayor Martin Ritzma says the investment is another important demonstration of how effective partnerships can have a greater impact on a community, including residents and the environment. Additional funds will go towards enhanced GPS systems, installing and upgrading 20 transit stops with shelters, and introducing a new mobile app for riders. Educational opportunities abound at Wildwood Conservation Area. An artist on staff will lead a tween paint night for ages 12 to 18 on Thursday. Emily Chandler, communications and marketing specialist with Upper Thames River Conservation Authority, says it was nice to plan an event for an age group that doesn't always get included. On Saturday, guests can check out Wild Ontario, which features injured birds of prey that are not able to return to the wild. Stratford Police Services will be in attendance on Saturday for the Kids Comps and Canadian Tire Fishing Derby, with officers helping with casting lines while fostering relationships. Guests can also listen to classic rock music courtesy of London-based Rust Buckets, and a kids' bingo is also scheduled. Several arrests were made and more than $37,600 in heavy drugs were seized through a collaboration between Stratford and London Police Services. Stratford Police started an investigation into drug trafficking in the city in the spring. The

0: Jack Carlos, a 32-year-old female and a 53-year-old male, both from Stratford, and a London resident, age 37, were arrested by Stratford police in April while in possession of substantial amounts of controlled substances. Investigation continued with the arrest of two more London residents, ages 44 and 45, on July 7th. Search warrants at residences in London led to the seizure of 534 grams of crystal meth, quantities of cocaine, crack cocaine, and hundreds of pills. Police also seized a crossbow with arrows, a BB gun, and more than $9,500 in Canadian currency. Operation Safe Driver Week is underway in Perth County and across the province. OPP say they're targeting improper lane changes following too closely speeding, impairment, and other reckless and dangerous driver behaviors starting today and running until Saturday. The campaign enforces road safety for commercial motor vehicles. Police say there were 8,826 collisions investigated in OPP jurisdictions in 2025, including commercial motor vehicles. 77 of those collisions were fatal, claiming the lives of 95 people. Police say whether a commercial or non-commercial driver, collisions caused by unsafe driving behaviors are preventable and road safety is a collective responsibility. And Perth County paramedics are supporting homeless people by distributing care kits this summer. The kits include sunscreen, electrolyte beverages, bug spray, and personal care items to help people stay hydrated, safe, and healthy. Kits also include more information about accessing local community support services. Tristan Barter, Deputy Chief of Operations for Perth County Paramedic Services, says paramedics encounter folks who face significant social and health challenges. The kits are funded by the Paramedic Services Community Care Fund, which supports projects that improve the well-being of vulnerable county residents. They aim to distribute 100 kits throughout the summer. Be the first to know. Sign up and get news alerts delivered directly to your inbox at mystratfordnow.com.
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3: We're under a heat warning in Stratford and area. Temperatures of 30 to 37 degrees and Humidex values of 38 to 45 degrees are expected throughout the week, ending either Wednesday evening or Thursday evening. Tonight, clear skies and a low of 21 overnight. On Tuesday, tomorrow, sunshine with a high of 35, Humidex 41. And on Wednesday, a mix of sun and cloud with a chance of showers and a high of 29.
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Well, I hope you're having a great Monday afternoon. I'm Kate, you're on the Afternoon Drive, and we are going to catch up with the Stratford Public Library. Brooke Windsor is coming in. She's going to talk about all the awesome things coming up for teens at the library. So stick around. Right now, it's Bruno Mars on Today FM.

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0: 107.7 Today FM Spin with Pino, Loeb, and Jordan. I'm Kate, and in studio with me, it's an absolute pleasure to have Brooke Windsor with Stratford Public Library, Teen Services Librarian at the library. Brooke, how are you?
1: I am lovely, Kate, as always. I just like seeing your face.
0: Oh, you're just, not everyone gets to see my face.
2: Right? It's usually over the phone.
0: Lucky you. But yeah, we're getting excited this summer. At the library. It's like the
2: so
0: craziest
2: much.
0: Time. Of
2: oh
0: year.
2: My gosh. Insane. Absolutely.
0: Insane. So, we've got some really great teen programs coming up. This one, I'm really excited about The Great Hobbit Adventure.
2: Yes. Yes.
0: What's that all about?
2: Okay. So, I don't know if you remember or any people out there remember in the dark times. The dark times, is that what I call them? The dark times? The COVID lockdown times?
0: Oh, we remember.
2: Oh, we remember. I tried to block it out. Tried to block it out of my head, right?
0: Yeah.
2: So we were doing these programs where you could walk around downtown and there were challenges you could do in the windows of different businesses.
0: Cool.
2: We've had a request to bring it back because, again, it's something people can just do, right? You know, just wander downtown, enjoy the weather.
0: Yeah.
2: And so we are bringing it back and kind of linking up with the festival doing The Hobbit this summer. And so basically it runs for 3 weeks. It starts next week, next Monday.
0: Okay.
2: Yes. Next Monday is the first week. There will be 5 challenges at 5 different businesses downtown. We'll put up a video with little clues telling you where to go.
0: Okay.
2: And then you're going to go complete those challenges. Every challenge you complete is a ballot for the grand prize draw at the end that includes downtown dollars.
0: Oh, awesome.
2: Mm-hmm. And if you complete all 15 challenges, because there's 5 new ones each week for 3 weeks.
0: Oh, my gosh. Wow.
2: You get a Hobbiton haul. Yes. It's a little goodie bag full of like Lord of the Rings Hobbit stuff.
0: Oh, my gosh. Okay. You'll see me downtown doing all these challenges.
2: Yes. If you want the prizes, though, please make sure you register. It's mostly so I can keep track, right?
0: For sure. Mm-hmm. Yes. So that's on the website.
2: That is on the website. Register so that you're available to get the prizes. And it's an all ages thing, too.
0: Sweet.
2: So full families can do it. Like kids can do it. Teens can do it. And adults, too, if you just want to go out there and have fun.
0: Oh, my goodness. I'm so excited for that. So be sure to register for the Hobbit Adventure at splibrary.ca, and lots more exciting things are coming up with Stratford Public Library. So we'll keep talking to Brooke in a few minutes. Stick around on Today FM.
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10: We're under a heat warning in Stratford and area. Temperatures of 30 to 37 degrees and Humidex values of 38 to 45 degrees are expected throughout the week, ending either Wednesday evening or Thursday evening. Tonight, clear skies and a low of 21 overnight. On Tuesday, tomorrow, sunshine with a high of 35, Humidex 41. And on Wednesday, a mix of sun and cloud with a chance of showers and a high of 29.

0: tickets to the Brand Van concert happening this Monday night at the Pacific Palisades. You can all in if you want to answer a couple of questions. Mainly, what is Todd's favorite cheese? Jackie just called up and said it was a form of rock floor. Let's see about that.
1: Give us a ring, ding, ding. It's a beautiful day.

0: Van 3000 drinking in LA on Today FM. I'm Kate, and we're with Brooke Windsor with Stratford Public Library, getting excited for all the awesome teen events and programs coming up this summer. And this is a really fun one for all of the Swifties, the Taylor Swift fans. We have another Swiftie party coming up.
1: Yes, we do. So, yes, 2 years ago, we had a big Swiftie party before her first Toronto show. And we wanted to bring it back, partially because we do have a life-size standee of her, and I wanted to use it again.
0: We gotta reuse that.
1: So, and I mean, you know, like her wedding was this month, so, you know, we're just pulling out the little Swiftie July sort of thing.
0: Exactly.
1: But we've gone even bigger this time.
0: Right.
1: Yes.
0: There's a lot happening.
1: Oh my gosh, so much happening. So, we've got stuff going on at the library that night, which is Wednesday, July 29th. Mm-hmm. It starts at 6:30 in the evening. The library is doing all the crafts. So we've got like these cool colored glasses. We've got a waterfall card. We've got these roses we're making out of recycled book pages.
0: Cool.
1: They look so neat. And the silent disco is going to be in the front garden.
0: Oh, no way.
1: Oh, yes way.
0: Oh, my gosh.
1: Yes way.
0: Okay.
1: And one of our library staff is actually doing like full on DJ playlist. It's going to be awesome.
0: Oh, Taylor Swift playlist.
1: I mean, we've got a regular Taylor Swift playlist. And then what? One of the other channels you can turn to is like the women who came before.
0: Love.
1: So Okay. Every other song is a Taylor song, but between them, it's like a chronological, like, women of pop.
0: Oh, that is so cool.
1: Isn't that awesome?
0: I love that.
1: Yes.
0: Okay.
1: So that's the fun stuff at the library. Then there is a scavenger hunt along St. Patrick Street. If you complete the scavenger hunt, we're doing a draw for a prize at the end of the night. Mm-hmm. You're looking for guitar picks that are all styled after albums.
0: And they're large.
1: They like, are large. They're about the size of my hand.
0: Right. Like they're not...
1: Oh, yeah. They're not little bitty
0: cards. That would be hard to find.
1: That would be very hard to find. So, yeah. We're talking about the size of my hand guitar picks. And at the end of St. Patrick Street, right there at the Y, you can go into the Y. And the Y has all the games. They're doing a sing-along Eras tour in the gym as well.
0: Oh, my gosh.
1: Oh, yes. It is going to be so much fun. Basically, if you don't like Taylor Swift at all, I'm talking like zero.
0: Yeah, don't come.
1: Stay out of downtown Stratford that day. Yeah. Just stay out.
0: Stay away.
1: We're going to be everywhere.
0: That's going to be so much fun. So that's July 29th, another Swiftie party. Mark it in your calendar, Swifties. And Brooke's going to stick around. We'll keep talking about what's coming up at the library. So hang in tight and stick around on Today FM.
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0: Misery with Alex Sampson, 107.7 Today FM. I'm Kate. We're with Brooke Windsor, Teen Services Librarian at Stratford Public Library. And Brooke, I'm so excited. Teen Maker Marketplace is back.
1: So yeah, we tried to do it in the spring. We didn't get enough vendors to really fill it out. This summer, we've got more than enough. We are going to be packed in the Destination Stratford storefront downtown. So, I mean, it's on Saturday, August 8th from 1 o'clock to 3:30. So like an afternoon Saturday in August when,
0: right,
1: you know,
0: downtown,
1: right downtown. Right. So, I mean, it's going to be busy. It's going to be packed. We've got some crochet crafters. We've got several artists. So many amazing things. And you can just come and support local teen artists, right? This is like their first business. They're trying it out. They're getting their feet wet. And we just want people to come out and support them.
0: Yeah, I love the Teen Maker Marketplace program. I think it is the coolest thing. For people who don't know about it, teens basically learn to start a business.
1: Mm-hmm.
0: And they can make money at the end with their first vendor show. That's what this is. And they get volunteer hours for it too.
1: They do. They get volunteer hours for all the work up until the vendor show where they're creating their business. They make a store name, a brand, a logo. At the end of it, they've got a vinyl banner with their logo on it that they get to keep. Mm-hmm. We teach them how to price their items. They end it with an online store all set up. We take them through the steps for that. Mm-hmm. And then they actually get to try out a vendor show.
0: Yeah. And then they have a whole business to run after that.
1: They do. The online store is ready to roll.
0: Yeah. It's such a cool opportunity. I love that program so much. So the show's on August 8th. Put that in your calendar.
1: Yes.
0: Because that's going to be a fabulous showcase of what they've been working on. And also for teens and young adults, this is really fun if you want to bring the library home with you.
1: Yes.
0: Loot packs and teen kits.
1: So I like, we call them the book subscription kits, but I like to call them the gift of the library. Because they come in boxes and bags and like they are like a little present, right?
0: Yes.
1: So the tween lit kits are for usually those who are in grade four to grade seven, and basically it's books that are on the lower level. So like the juvenile books, if your kid is reading those, that's what the tween lit kits are for. And then the YA loot packs are for grade 8 to grade 12 who are reading on the main level books, like the young adult books there.
0: Right.
1: Each kit comes with 3 books in a genre of your choice.
0: Lovely.
1: Mm-hmm. So you get to pick out what genre you want, and then I'll pick out 3 awesome books in that genre.
0: That's
1: my specialty. Again, we're pulling out the old school librarian stuff. We will pick out awesome books for you, and then it comes with either a craft or a game, candy, stickers, and some sort of gift, usually a fidget toy of some kind.
0: Fun.
1: You keep all the cool stuff, just return the books within a month.
0: Yeah, sweet. Mm-hmm. So if you want to bring the library home, the gift of the library.
1: The gift of the library.
0: Is there.
1: Mm-hmm.
0: Well, so many fabulous things happening at SPL, as always. And if we want to know more, the website is there, splibrary.ca. You can find literally everything there.
1: So much stuff. Like, I mean, the programs we talked about, other programs if you're interested. Mm-hmm. Like, of course, the full summer lineup. We've got the calendar of all the stuff we do every week, right?
0: Yeah.
1: It's so much stuff and so much fun at the library.
0: Yeah, and there's lots of stuff for all ages.
1: All ages. We are making sure to cover everybody. Adults have their own summer reading program too this year.
0: Yes, yeah, that's so fun. So get all the details at splibrary.ca. And thank you, Brooke, so much. It's so good to see you.
1: Oh, thank you so much. It's always a pleasure.
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7: We're under a heat warning in Stratford, an area temperatures of 30 to 37 degrees and Humidex values of 38 to 45 degrees are expected throughout the week, ending either Wednesday evening or Thursday evening. Tonight, clear skies and a low of 21 overnight. On Tuesday, tomorrow, sunshine with a high of 35, Humidex 41. And on Wednesday, a mix of sun and cloud with a chance of showers and a high of 29.
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0: Investment of more than $9.7 billion will go towards a greater, more efficient transit system with funding from all three levels of government. Perth Wellington MPP Matthew Ray says that includes replacing two existing conventional buses with 40-foot hybrid buses, adding two more 40-foot hybrid electric buses, replacing two 8-meter mobility buses, and adding a new 24-foot mobility bus to the fleet. Major upgrades to transit facilities include expanding and modernizing a transit garage, expanding a bus storage facility by 10,000 square feet, and replacing fuel tanks and a bus wash system with newer, more efficient equipment. Stratford Mayor Martin Ritzma says the investment is another important demonstration of how effective partnerships can have a greater impact on a community, including residents and the environment. Additional funds will go towards enhanced GPS systems, installing and upgrading 20 transit stops with shelters, and introducing a new mobile app for riders. Educational opportunities abound at Wildwood Conservation Area. An artist on staff will lead a tween paint night for ages 12 to 18 on Thursday. Emily Chandler, communications and marketing specialist with Upper Thames River Conservation Authority, says it was nice to plan an event for an age group that doesn't always get included. On Saturday, guests can check out Wild Ontario, which features injured birds of prey that are not able to return to the wild. Stratford Police Services will be in attendance on Saturday for the Kids Comps and Canadian Tire Fishing Derby, with officers helping with casting lines while fostering relationships. Guests can also listen to classic rock music courtesy of London-based Rust Buckets, and a kids' bingo is also scheduled. Several arrests were made and more than $37,600 in heavy drugs were seized through a collaboration between Stratford and London Police Services. Stratford Police started an investigation into drug trafficking in the city in the spring, dubbed Project Carlos. A 32-year-old female and a 53-year-old male, both from Stratford, and a London resident, age 37, were arrested by Stratford Police in April while in possession of substantial amounts of controlled substances. Investigation continued with the arrest of two more London residents, ages 44 and 45, on July 7th. Search warrants at residences in London led to the seizure of 534 grams of crystal meth, quantities of cocaine, crack cocaine, and hundreds of pills. Police also seized a crossbow with arrows, a BB gun, and more than $9,500 in Canadian currency. Operation Safe Driver Week is underway in Perth County and across the province. OPP say they're targeting improper lane changes, following too closely, speeding, impairment, and other reckless and dangerous driver behaviors starting today and running until Saturday. The campaign enforces road safety for commercial motor vehicles. Police say there were 8,826 collisions investigated in OPP jurisdictions in 2025, including commercial motor vehicles. 77 of those collisions were fatal, claiming the lives of 95 people. Police say whether a commercial or non-commercial driver, collisions caused by unsafe driving behaviors are preventable and road safety is a collective responsibility. And Perth County paramedics are supporting homeless people by distributing care kits this summer. The kits include sunscreen, electrolyte beverages, bug spray, and personal care items to help people stay hydrated, safe, and healthy. Kits also include more information about accessing local community support services. Tristan Barter, Deputy Chief of Operations for Perth County Paramedic Services, says paramedics encounter folks who face significant social and health challenges. The kits are funded by the Paramedic Services Community Care Fund, which supports projects that improve the well-being of vulnerable county residents. They aim to distribute 100 kits throughout the summer. Be the first to know. Sign up and get news alerts delivered directly to your inbox at mystratfordnow.com.
1: Today FM weather. We're under a heat warning in Stratford and area. Temperatures of 30 to 37 degrees and Humidex values of 38 to 45 degrees are expected throughout the week, ending either Wednesday evening or Thursday evening. Tonight, clear skies and a low of 21 overnight. On Tuesday tomorrow, sunshine with a high of 35, Humidex 41. And on Wednesday, a mix of sun and cloud with a chance of showers and a high of 29.
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Hey, I'm Kate. You're on the afternoon drive, and I hope you're having a good time this Monday afternoon. Hope you're hanging in there. We are under a heat warning, so I hope you're staying cool. Speaking of cool, Abby, our cruiser girl, had a great weekend out and about in Stratford and area. We'll talk more about Abby in a few minutes, but right now it's Eagle Eye Cherry, 107.7 today.

0: 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Hey, I'm Kate. You're on the afternoon drive. I hope you're having a great Monday, and I hope you had a great weekend. Abby was out and about this weekend. Saturday was a really busy day. Her and KFL were over at Sherwin-Williams for their grand opening. If you need any paint supplies, that's where you're going to go, Sherwin-Williams. And they were awesome. It was their grand opening party. They had a great day. And then, of course, the sidewalk sale was on Saturday with downtown Stratford BIA. I took a walk downtown during the sidewalk sale, and it was so busy. The weather was gorgeous. People were out shopping. It was just a phenomenal event, as always. And then Abby went out to Transitions Acres for their Thunder Fest event. It was a fundraiser for their property, their rescue herd, and their staff. And it was just incredible. Abby had such a great time. And on Sunday, she also helped out the Stratford Women's Dragon Boat team. They were doing a bottle drive fundraiser. And we started Sunday morning with another Zaire's Spin to Win. So it was a very busy weekend for Abby in the Stratford Motor Products Community Cruiser, powered by Krabby Joe's Bar and Grill, Excalibur Insurance, Zaire's Stratford, and Roof Ninjas. And this is just your reminder, if you are hosting an event coming up this summer and you want to see Abby and the Cruiser at your event, promoting it in real time and handing out merch, playing music, and just being part of your event and having fun, well, we want the invite. All you have to do is invite us. You can fill out a Cruiser request form at mystratfordnow.com. It's really easy. Just go to the Community Cruiser tab and we'll set you up with Abby and the Cruiser this summer.
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0: We're under a heat warning in Stratford and area. Temperatures of 30 to 37 degrees and Humidex values of 38 to 45 degrees are expected throughout the week, ending either Wednesday evening or Thursday evening. Tonight, clear skies and a low of 21 overnight. On Tuesday, tomorrow, sunshine with a high of 35, Humidex 41. And on Wednesday, a mix of sun and cloud with a chance of showers and a high of 29.
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0: Heartbreak back, Frank Walker on Today FM. I'm Kate. Hope you're having a great Monday afternoon. And since it is Monday, congratulations again. A special shout out to the winner of our Monday morning flower hour with flowers on York, Nikki Gibson. She was nominated by Jen, and Jen said she is an amazing human who always goes above and beyond for all. Nikki's the organizer and glue of our neighborhood social events. She's the team manager, organizer, social media pro for sports teams. She volunteers her time to help at dance competitions and recitals. She's on the go with three kids at all times. And on top of that, she's my son's second mom, which is super special as my son has special needs and uses a wheelchair full time. She always ensures that he's included. She brings him along to their sporting and family events and treats him as if he was her own child. She even let my son host 32 grade 8 graduates from his class in her big backyard and pool to ensure that he could attend the after party as it's fully accessible. She's just a truly amazing human inside and out and an excellent candidate to receive these beautiful flowers. That is so kind. Thank you so much, Jen, for your nomination. Congratulations, Nikki Gibson. I hope you're enjoying your beautiful bouquet of flowers from Flowers on York. And of course, every Monday is our flower hour with Flowers on York. So if you want to make a nomination, it's really easy. Make sure you have our number saved in your phone. It's 519-272-9834. You can save us as a contact. And on Monday mornings at 8 a.m., you can send us a text nominating somebody in your life, including yourself, for a beautiful bouquet. If you want more details on the flower hour, you can get them at mystratfordnow.com/win.
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0: 1077 Today FM. That's Adele, Someone Like You. Hey, I'm Kate. Thanks for hanging out with me this afternoon on the afternoon drive. I hope you've had a fabulous Monday, and I hope you have a great rest of your day. I'm wrapping up the show now, but I'll see you again tomorrow from 2 to 6 right here on Today FM. And don't forget that Thursday, my favorite day of the week, is right around the corner because it's our Zare's Donut Day giveaway. That's why it's my favorite day of the week. And you can nominate a local business or organization to win some delicious coffee and donuts. 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Think about who you want to nominate. Nominate them anytime you'd like. And we'll see who our winner is on Thursday. But have a great rest of your night, and I'll see you tomorrow.
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5: Today FM weather.
0: We're under a heat warning in Stratford and area. Temperatures of 30 to 37 degrees and Humidex values of 38 to 45 degrees are expected throughout the week, ending either Wednesday evening or Thursday evening. Tonight, clear skies and a low of 21 overnight. On Tuesday tomorrow, sunshine with a high of 35, Humidex 41. And on Wednesday, a mix of sun and cloud with a chance of showers and a high of 29.
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6: We're under a heat warning in Stratford and area. Temperatures of 30 to 37 degrees and Humidex values of 38 to 45 degrees are expected throughout the week, ending either Wednesday evening or Thursday evening. Tonight, clear skies and a low of 21 overnight. On Tuesday, tomorrow, sunshine with a high of 35, Humidex 41. And on Wednesday, a mix of sun and cloud with a chance of showers and a high of 29.
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1: Registration is open for Larsh Stratford's annual golf tournament and after party coming up on Thursday, August 13th at the Stratford Municipal Golf Course. 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
1: We're under a heat warning in Stratford and area. Temperatures of 30 to 37 degrees and Humidex values of 38 to 45 degrees are expected throughout the week, ending either Wednesday evening or Thursday evening. Tonight, clear skies and a low of 21 overnight. On Tuesday, tomorrow, sunshine with a high of 35, Humidex 41. And on Wednesday, a mix of sun and cloud with a chance of showers and a high of 29.
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1: 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Me not working hard. Yeah, right, picture that with a Kodak. Or better yet, go to Times Square, take a picture of me with a Kodak. 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
9: We're under a heat warning in Stratford and area. Temperatures of 30 to 37 degrees and Humidex values of 38 to 45 degrees are expected throughout the week, ending either Wednesday evening or Thursday evening. Tonight, clear skies and a low of 21 overnight. On Tuesday, tomorrow, sunshine with a high of 35, Humidex 41. And on Wednesday, a mix of sun and cloud with a chance of showers and a high of 29.
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11: We're under a heat warning in Stratford and area. Temperatures of 30 to 37 degrees and Humidex values of 38 to 45 degrees are expected throughout the week, ending either Wednesday evening or Thursday evening. Tonight, clear skies and a low of 21 overnight. On Tuesday, tomorrow, sunshine with a high of 35, Humidex 41. And on Wednesday, a mix of sun and cloud with a chance of showers and a high of 29.
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